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Welcome to the show. I'm your host, Eric Eazy-E. We got some great music lined up for you all show long. We're going to be playing some listeners' requests, and we got some classic tunes by some fantastic artists coming up this show. You just heard from Weather Report a tune called Birdland. Coming up this hour, we're going to hear from St. Louis' own, the lovely, the wonderful Miss Jenna Evra. We also have Charles Mingus, brand new music from Craig Shermack and Curtis McCain. We got that hot tune from Architects of Sound. We're going to hear some Chuck Loeb, and we got some Adrian Crutchfield for you. So it's time to settle in, get back to the music. Thursday night leans into the weekend nice and slow. No rush, just rhythm and soul. You're tuned in to the Thursday edition of Easy After Dark, and we begin now with Les Sabler. His latest, it's called Cafe on the Square. We are St. Louis's only home for smooth jazz, jazz, R&B, and blues. 88.7, The Sound.

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It's new music from Adrian Crutchfield with Hypnotic. Before that, we also heard Dean Martin with Sway, Greg Sharmat doing Santa Barbara Cruising, and we started out that set with Charles Mingus and Goodbye Pork Pie Hat. I'm Jason Church in with you just for a little while here. It's Thursday evening, right about 7:30, and that means that it's time for the Goldenberg Keller and Antognoli Classic Jazz Jam. Every Thursday evening, we bring you at least 10 minutes worth of great classic jazz all in a row, courtesy of the law firm at Goldenberg Keller and Antognoli. This evening, we're going to hear from Grant Green and also Stan Kenton. But first, in celebration of Miles Davis's 100th birthday month, we've been including one of his tunes every week. Here he is right now, Miles Davis from 1968 with Pinocchio. And it's right here on WSIE 88.7 The Sound. It's the Goldenberg Keller and Antognoli Classic Jazz Jam.

0: keeping it all in the 1960s tonight. From 1962, that was Grant Green on the guitar with Come Sunrise. Before that, Stan Kenton from 1963 with Formula SK32. And we started out that set from 1968, Miles Davis, in celebration of his 100th birthday month. That was Pinocchio. I'm Jason Church, and we do this every Thursday evening right about 7:30 p.m. with 10 minutes or more of great classic jazz all in a row, and that is courtesy of Goldenberg Heller and Antignoli. More information about their law firm can be found at goldenbergheller.com. I'm going to turn things back over to Easy After Dark. Coming up, we'll hear from Curtis McCain with his latest, and also Cooking on Three Burners featuring Kylie Aldis. That is all coming up in about 30 seconds, so don't go anywhere. It's right here on WSIE. 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

88.7 The Sound, Cindy Bradley with Night Flight. Before that, Jeff Golub with Cold Duck Time. Coming up this hour, we're going to hear from Special Effects featuring Keely Minucci, the brand new tunes from Pamela Williams and from Jill Scott. Later in the hour, we got Nils, Jim Manley, and Skinny Hightower featuring Alex Parchment, India Irie. Yeah, some good stuff lined up for you this hour. So, without further ado, let's get back to the music by request. I want to say thank you to Denise in St. Louis for this request. EasyESmooth@gmail.com to get your request played. Here's Tony Braxton, another sad love song. Your soundtrack for the night. Smooth, soulful, unforgettable. The perfect blend of jazz.

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0: 88.7 The Sound. Jim Manley with Don't Ask Why. Hey, check it out. This weekend, we got some fantastic programming lined up for you. We have the Weekend Wax Warriors set with your musical muse, Tracy J, from 10 to 3. Following her is my man, Dean Harlow. Snap, snap. My man's going to be dropping some knowledge on you, musical knowledge, that is. 3 to 7. Yeah, make sure you check those folks out. They have some great music lineup for you. And Cheyenne at 7 to midnight on Saturday. We got on another note with Robert Boyce and the hardest working man in radio, Jason Church with the Jazz Collective. And, of course, you know, we got Dave Koz as well. He's always got some fantastic guests on. So we got plenty of things for you to listen to. So make sure you tell a friend to tune in and keep us locked in. Taking a fast break, I'm coming back with India RE. 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
1: 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We celebrate the centennial of Miles Davis from 7 to 9 p.m. Tuesday, May 26th on WSIE 88.7 The Sound.
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88.7 The Sound, Skinny Hightower and Alex Parchment with Red Lights. I'm going to keep the music going right on into the next hour. I got Jill Scott coming up with her brand new tune, but first, from 1957, it's Count Basie. This is called Splanky. From smoky blues to velvety R&B, we've got your night covered. 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

88.7 The Sound. The latest from the lovely Miss Kim Scott. It's called Hide and Seek. Before that, the late great Nina Simone from 1965 with Feeling Good. This hour, we're going to hear from my cats, Big Mike Hart and Boney James. We got Kim Waters coming up. D.D. Bridgewater also. We're going to hear from Michael Manning. I got J.J. Sanseverino with his latest. Dave Koz also. And Tom Braxton. We're going to hear from Young Gun Silver Fox as well in a classic tune from the Commodores. Let's get back to the music with a young man that's going to be playing Saturday at the WSIE Music Series. We're talking about Jeremiah Johnson. This is called The Squeeze. This is the place where we support our local artist. 88.7 The Sound.

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0: 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Hey, it's plenty of things happening around St. Louis. Check out our social media because we put it all over there, man. I believe the group Keeping It Real is playing this weekend. We got Jeff Harden on Sunday along with Tracy Smith, Sharice Reese Mason, and Jaquita Brown. That's all going down at Mount Pleasant Winery again Sunday, 6 p.m. Doors open at 4. More info can be found at 314-322-9268. Hey, I'm coming back with some more great tunes from the likes of Dave Koz, also J.J. San Severino, Tom Braxton, and Young Gun Silver Fox. 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

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Hey, we're going to keep the music flowing right along. Right now, it's Young Gun, Silver Fox. This is called Stealing Time. Where the smooth jazz meets the soul of R&B and the heart of the blues. Easy After Dark, I'm your host Eric Easy E, and we're 88.7.

88.7, The Sound, Michael Broning with Make It Last. Before that, Huge Groove with Slam Dunk. This hour, we're going to hear from David Benoit. We got Jimmy B's latest. Also, we're going to hear from Randy Brecker. Later in the hour, we got Down to the Bones, brand new. And St. Louis's own Joe Mancuso and Dave Black. Chris Dandring's latest, along with Demetrius Neighbors, who's dropped a new one that I'm going to play for you later this hour. So let's get back to the music with Mr. Gerald Albright. This is called Creepin'. We are the place where the sound of passion, rhythm, and late night reflection goes down. Easy After Dark, 88.7, The Sound.

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1: Hi, this is jazz flutist Kim Scott. 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That's why I feel it's important, and you should too. 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

88.7, The Sound, Down to the Bone with their latest called Oomph. Hey, we're going to keep this music flowing right now. It's two St. Louisans. It's WSIE's own Mr. Joe Mancuso and Dave Black. This is Just the Two of Us. Thank you for tuning in to the place that supports St. Louis-based artists. 88.7, The Sound.

88.7 The Sound. Chris Standring with his latest called Hollywood Hustle. Hey, we're going to keep the music flowing right along into the next hour. Right now, here's the late, great Sarah Vaughan from 1958. It's called No Count Blues. Smooth jazz and soul that whispers to the night. 88.7 The Sound.

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88.7 The Sound. Felicia Ray with her latest call to Take Your Time. Before that, the great Mindy Abear with Lucy's. This hour, we're going to hear from Greg Adams, my cat Ollie Silk with a brand new tune, along with Blake Aaron. We also are going to hear from Charlie Parker, Lawson Rollins with his latest and Surefire Soul Ensemble. We also got a cut by my cat Phil Denny featuring David P. Stevens. Let's get back to the music, shall we? Here is Hip Grease. The name of this tune is called Right On. The sound of passion, rhythm, and late night reflection. Easy After Dark, 88.7, The Sound.

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1: Hi, I'm Mindy Hebert. 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

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It's the latest from Blake Aaron. It's called The Upside. Hey, we're going to keep this music going right on forward. Right now, it's Organissimo. This is called If I Fell. From smoky blues to velvety R&B, we've got your night covered. 88.7 The Sound.

88.7, The Sound, the Surefire Soul Ensemble with The Alliance. Hey, my time is up. The clock on the wall says that is all. That's the end of this show, and I have got to go. Before I do, don't forget WSIE.com/support is your way to help out this station. 55 years in business, we want to keep it going, and we say thank you. 618-650-2227, that's the number we want you to dial to voice your opinion about the station. Leave a message for your favorite on-air personality, whatever. We just want you to let us know what you think. Also, don't forget, you see me out this weekend, say hello. There's so much going on. We got the WSIE Music Series with Papa Ray Day, Jeremiah Johnson, 7 to 9 at the Herald Square Outdoor Theater. $10 is your suggested entry price. 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Hey, check it out. I'll see you same chill time, same chill channel. The groove just set right tonight. Smooth from start to finish. I'll catch you on the next one. Until next time, stay smooth, stay soulful, but most of all, stay easy after dark. I got War coming up with the classic tune from 1975, Why Can't We Be Friends? I'm Eric Easy E Smooth, and this is WSIE 88.7, The Sound. I am out.

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1: Hey guys, Ben Tankard here, gospel jazz artist. 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

I went to see an African ballet, and I saw the thing at the piano. He saw it once on the stage, and when he was singing, and when he got to the other side, it was over. That little rumbling sound, the finger piano, it comes from Africa. I wanted to play something like that. You know, Bill Evans had been telling me, this is the rebellion, and it's, you know, and Mo John Dane, and prevails them too. 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
3: You know, sometimes we're not prepared for adversity. When it happens, sometimes we're caught short. We don't know exactly how to handle it when it comes up. Sometimes we don't know just what to do when adversity takes over. And I have advice for all of us. I got it from our pianist, Joe Zawinul, who wrote this tune. And it sounds like what you're supposed to say when you have that kind of problem. It's called Mercy. Mercy. Mercy.

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0: on the tenor saxophone. Yeah. Gift and Gillen on trumpet. Yeah. Patrick Bartley on alto saxophone. Yeah.
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1: The reason I'm in love with contemporary jazz is when I was about 16, driving up in Oregon, the song Breezin' by George Benson came on the radio. 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
1: 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We celebrate the 100th birthday of trumpet legend Miles Davis. 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We will explore his life and his jazz career that spanned over 40 years. We celebrate the centennial of Miles Davis from 7 to 9 p.m. Tuesday, May 26th on WSIE 88.7 The Sound.
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That's Night G. Catch a Feeling here on 88.7 The Sound. Hi, I'm Robin Boyce, and I hope you are enjoying this awesome music we're bringing to you for the Memorial Day weekend, helping you kick things off. 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

0: That's Joe Bozzi with Can't Take My Eyes Off of You here on 88.7 The Sound. Hi, I'm Robin Boyce. We kicked that set off with Brittany Atterbury's Nostalgia. Paul Brown with So Much to Say. Tracy Chapman with Give Me One Reason. And Patrick Dimmick along with Michael Linkton with Amplitude. This groove is powered by you, so continue to be a supporter of WSIE. We really do appreciate those who have come forward and have given us a little change to keep things going over here. 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We've got some Kim Scott, Steve Oliver, and Peter White coming up next right here on 88.7 The Sound. 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

That's Steve Oliver and Peter White with Dancing in the Sand. I guess some people will get a chance to find some sand around here to dance in this weekend. Hi, I'm Robin Boyce. 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They're launching their 2026 festival season with Pirates of Penzance. This is their 51st festival, and it's getting underway this weekend, May 23rd. There's a lot going on outside the Loretta Hilton Center in Webster Grove. 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

I like that. Sounds so good. That's the Architects of Sound right there with Kyoto here on 88.7 The Sound. It really sounded good. Hi, I'm Robin Boyce. We kicked everything off at the top of the hour with Liz Wright and Brandy Younger. We've got a lot of music for you for this Memorial Day weekend. And it's a happy Friday, y'all. How about that? We are your NPR music station, WSIE St. Louis. Here are some of our local favorites, Joe Mancuso and Dave Black, right here on 88.7 The Sound.

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0: That's JoJo San Severino. Ride with me here on 88.7 The Sound. Happy Friday to you. We kicked off that set with the Surefire Soul Ensemble, Don't Trip. Greg Sharmat with Santa Barbara Cruisin'. Richard Groove Holmes with Misty. And Bob Baldwin with Hypnotic. That's Hip is the New Hip. How about that? We've got good music here and good people, and you are one of them. So do the most. 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We've got Omar and Pieces of a Dream coming up next, right here on 88.7 The Sound.
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Yeah, that's Pieces of a Dream right there with Heading Out here on 88.7 The Sound. 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

That's a lot of fun. That's Nathan Mitchell right there, along with Kyle Schroeder with Summertime Summer Vibes. They are moving into that right now. The official holiday is here, kicking off the summertime. I am looking forward to it. Lots of things going on this weekend. We've got the WSIE Music Series, African Arts Festival, you name it. St. Louis has it going on. We kicked the hour off with a Polyrhythmics. We are your NPR music station, WSIE St. Louis. Here are the Temptations on 88.7 The Sound.

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0: Yeah, that's Caleb Kirby Quintet with Bang On here on 88.7 The Sound. Hi, I'm Robin Boyce, and we kick that set off with Brian Culbertson's On the Road, Pamela Williams with Meet Me in Malibu, Jesse Cook with Switchback, and Young Gun Silver Fox with Just For Pleasure. 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

That's Lamech right there with Dance here on 88.7 The Sound. Hi, I'm Robin Boyce. Happy Memorial Day weekend to you. We kicked everything off with Eric Darius. We are your NPR music station, WSIE St. Louis. Here's Janet Evra and Kamale Koufi Moore on 88.7 The Sound.

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0: That's Roberto Restucci there with 1979. Nice guitar. Hi, I'm Robin Boyce, and we kick that set off with Third Force, Revelation of the Heart. Kim Waters with Sax You Up. Stan Kenton with A Night at the Gold Nugget. And Tom Braxton with Ruby J. This rhythm, this vibe, it's here because of you. So keep on giving. 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And give today. We've got some Darren, Ron, Kim, and Boney James coming up next right here on 88.7 The Sound.
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All right. That's Kim and Boney James with Give My Love here on 88.7 The Sound. Really nice song to get into for the summertime. Hi, I'm Robin Boyce, and support for WSIE comes from the Black Rep. And they're concluding their 49th season with Pulitzer Prize winning Fat Ham. It's kicking off this weekend, as a matter of fact, and it's going to run all the way through June 7th at the Edison Theater. 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

That sounds so good on this happy Friday. And that's Adrian, Lisa, and Rebecca Jade with Feeling Free here on 88.7 The Sound. I am Robin Boyce, and we kicked everything off at the top of the hour with Gerald Albright. We are your NPR music station, WSIE St. Louis. Here's Chris Standring on 88.7 The Sound.

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0: That's John McVeigh with I Gotta Mexican Blackbird here on 88.7 The Sound. We kicked everything off with Taj Mahal and Keb Mo's Better Than Ever. Jimmy B with Keep It Moving. George Benson with Living Inside Your Love. And Randy Brecker with Hot Sauce. You can't buy this vibe anywhere else, but you can support it. 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We've got some Amon Jamal, Adam Howley, and Everett Harp coming up next right here on 88.7 The Sound. Support for WSIE comes from The Black Rep, concluding their 49th season with Pulitzer Prize winning Fat Ham. Kicking off Friday, May 22nd through Sunday, June 7th at the Edison Theater, playwright James Ijami takes the audience to a Southern barbecue where the drama simmers when a queer college student is joined by his father's vengeful ghost, along with a murderous uncle now married to his mom, a modern take on William Shakespeare's Hamlet. Fat Ham, theblackrep.org.
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That's Adam Howley right there with Everett Harp with Electric here on 88.7 The Sound. I am Robin Boyce, and we've got something for you happening tonight to kick the holiday off just right. It's the Friday Night Jam, and it's happening tonight from 7 till 10 p.m. right here on 88.7 The Sound. You get a chance to hear a whole lot of jazz, R&B, light hip-hop, world beats, funk, and beyond. 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

This is St. Louis's home for great jazz, smooth jazz, blues, easy R&B, and so much more right here at WSIE. You just heard the new one from Michael Paulo on the saxophone with Flashback, and before that it was Peter White on the guitar with Talkin' 'Bout Love. Good Friday afternoon to you. I am Jason Church, and we've got some great music on tap for you, so don't go anywhere. Keep it right here on WSIE. We've got Roy Hargrove coming up. Also, Coco Rocco, the new one from Ollie Silk, Mindy Hebert, and even some great bass work from John Patitucci. Right now, here's Jim Manley on the horn from right here in St. Louis. This one is so cool. It's called Lonesome Road, and it's right here on WSIE 88.7 The Sound, St. Louis's NPR music station.

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0: 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Great bass work there from John Patitucci, wrapping up that long set of music from 1989 that was On the Corner. Before that, we also heard the new one from Mindy Hebert, Falling in Love. Roy Hargrove back there, the late great horn player with The Vibe. Ollie Silk's new one, Yes Sir. And we started out that set with Coco Roco and their song called Da Doo Da. 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

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It's Les Sabler there on the guitar with his latest offering called Cafe on the Square. And before that, we heard the Womack Sisters. Great stuff from them. That was If You Want Me. The WSIE Music Series presents Papa Ray Day featuring Jeremiah Johnson. That's happening tomorrow, Saturday, May 23rd, from 7 until 9 p.m. at Herald Square Outdoor Amphitheater at the Press House in Collinsville. Now, as I mentioned earlier this week, I've been keeping an eye on the weather, making sure that we're checking it out, seeing what's going on. And as of the latest forecast, it looks like it's going to be about 78 degrees at 6 p.m. with only an 8% chance of anything happening as far as that liquid precipitation is concerned. 7 p.m., 77 degrees, 6% chance. And in the 8 p.m. hour, 74 degrees with only a 13% chance of any precipitation. So it sounds to me, I don't know about you, but it sounds like the perfect night for some outdoor music. With Jeremiah Johnson on Papa Ray Day, there is a suggested donation of $10 per entrant, and all of that money goes to help support WSIE 88.7 The Sound. So bring your outdoor chair, come on by and join us out in Collinsville at the Press House at Herald Square Outdoor Amphitheater for Papa Ray Day featuring Jeremiah Johnson tomorrow night, 7 until 9 p.m. We will see you there. We're going to get you back to the music. We've got Otis Redding on the way with a classic, also Slim Gambill. But first, here is Tiffany Bino featuring Bob Baldwin on the keys. This is Closer and Closer on WSIE.

more. Boys will call my dime by for loving, but that ain't nothing but drugstore love. Pretty little thing, let me light the counter called Mama. I'm sure hard to hell and I, yes, sir.

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That's new stuff from Adrian Crutchfield right here on WSIE. That's called Hypnotic. And before that, we heard Robert Glasper featuring Norah Jones on the vocals with their cover of the Outkast tune Prototype. I'm Jason Church in with you. Happy Friday, and we're going to continue the music. We've got Swing Out Sister on the way, also Jakeem Joyner, Niels Curtis McCain's new one, and one from Mr. Joe Bosey from right here in St. Louis. Right now, it's Jonathan Butler on the guitar. He's doing a little Dancing on the Shore on WSIE 88.7 The Sound, St. Louis's NPR music station.

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0: WSIE 88.7 The Sound, one originally from Little Anthony and the Imperials. That is Joe Bosey on the horn with his rendition of Going Out of My Head from the 1968 performance at the Playboy Club in St. Louis. Great stuff there. Before that, it was Curtis McCain's new one, Oceanside. We also heard Swing Out Sister with Am I the Same Girl? Neil's on the guitar doing his cover of the Mays and Frankie Beverly classic Joy and Pain, and we started out that set with Jakeem Joyner and Turn It Up. The rhythm doesn't rest, and the mission here at WSIE, it never stops, and neither should your support. 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All right, getting you back to the music. Coming up, we'll hear from Cindy Bradley and also Young Gun Silver Fox. That's coming up in 30 seconds on WSIE. 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

That's Cindy Bradley with Night Flight here at WSIE. And before that, we heard Young Gun Silver Fox with the first big single from their 2025 release, Pleasure. That was Stevie and Sly. 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All right, back to the tunes. We've got Larry Carlton and Paul Brown teaming up in just a bit. Also, Patrick Lamb with his new one. Right now, it's Diane Reeves on the vocals and Sean Jones along with her on this one. This is I Want You on WSIE.

We are your break from the noise here at WSIE 88.7 The Sound with Brian Culbertson and Eric Marienthal doing Morning Light. And before that, it was Acoustic Alchemy with Ariane starting out the hour. I'm Jason Church. It is the 5 p.m. hour, and we've got some great tunes on the way to keep you company on your way home or whatever you happen to be doing right now. We've got Steve Cole's new one, also Nicholas Cole, no relation, by the way, Dinah Washington, Stanley Clark, and Skinny Hightower and Alex Parchment, all of that coming up in the next half hour. Right now, here's the Caleb Kirby Quintet from right here in St. Louis. This one is called First Thought on WSIE 88.7 The Sound. We are St. Louis's NPR music station.

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0: Oh, yeah. Big crossover hit for that guy right there in 1976. That's Stanley Clark with the title track to his album School Days. Before that, we also heard Skinny Hightower with Alex Parchment doing Red Lights, Dinah Washington doing Coquette. Steve Cole's new one was called Knockout, and we started out that set with Nicholas Cole and the title cut to his 2025 release, Blue Magic. You can't buy this vibe anywhere else, but you can support it. 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Jeremiah Johnson takes the stage at 7 p.m. as we celebrate Papa Ray Day. 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
1: 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We celebrate the 100th birthday of trumpet legend Miles Davis. 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

That's Kim Scott with Hide and Seek here on WSIE. And we also heard Third Force with Show Me the Way, the first single to their new album from 2025. And earlier this hour, you heard Acoustic Alchemy doing Ariane, and you will be able to see them as they come to St. Louis in June. 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Back to the music we go. We've got some Johnny Lang on tap, also Paula Atherton's new one. And right now, here's UNAM on the guitar with Hang On to a Star on WSIE.

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WSIE 88.7 The Sound. That is Michael Manny with Night Shift. And before that, we heard Boney James doing Detour on that saxophone. And I am Jason Churchin with you for the last hour of my show this afternoon. We've got some good stuff on tap. We're going to hear from Scott Allman. Also, Adam Deitch and John Schofield team up. Hill Street Soul's new one, J.J. Sansavarino and Janet Evra, along with Petah Williams. All of that coming up in the next little while. In the meantime, right now, I've got a song from Jamie Cullum. This one I'm going to send out to a friend of mine who is unfortunately no longer with us. He just celebrated a heavenly birthday last week, talking about my good buddy Jeff Burton from over at The Point. He used to love Jamie Cullum. As a matter of fact, when I was doing my HD station, he was one of the first people that came up to me and said, "Man, I really like what you're doing with that music over there. I'm a big fan of Jamie Cullum." Heard one of his songs, and so we bonded over that. So this one goes out to my good buddy Jeff. From his heavenly birthday last week, here is Jamie Cullum with Get Your Way on WSIE 88.7 The Sound, St. Louis's NPR Music Station.

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0: featuring Pete Williams on the keys. That is Janet Evra, both very prominent St. Louis musicians here in town. That was called How High the Moon, a great cover there of one originally from Les Paul. Before that, it was J.J. Sansavarino with Let It Go. Scott Allman did Luna Blue. Hill Street Soul back there on the vocals with Vibrate High. And we started out that set with Adam Deitch and John Scofield teaming up with Art Bar. We are not backed by big money here at WSIE, just big hearts. 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On the way, we've got Michael Broning and also Andy Snitzer coming up, too. That all starts in 30 seconds on WSIE.
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It's Michael Broning there with Make It Last, and before that we heard Andy Snitzer on the saxophone with Groove Commission. I'm Jason Church, and it's just about time for me to step on out of here, but don't go anywhere. Every Friday night from 7 until 10, we have the Friday Night Jam here on WSIE, featuring some of St. Louis's top DJs, spinning a wide variety of music from jazz to R&B, light hip-hop, world beat, funk, and beyond. Get in the groove on the Friday Night Jam every Friday night from 7 until 10 on WSIE. And this evening, we're featuring DeFellowship with DJ Noon and Scooter Brown. So all of that kicks off in just about 15 or 20 minutes from now. Make sure you stick with us all night long until 10 p.m. They've got a great mix going on. Again, DeFellowship takes over the airwaves this evening, 7 until 10 on WSIE. I'm going to leave you with Michael J. Thomas's new one, also some Keb Moe on the way. But first, here's Randy Brecker featuring Ada Ravati. This is Mirror on WSIE 88.7 The Sound. I will talk with you on Monday.